stressless. Things used to seem so restless. Forgive me, please. See, I need to address this. Just haven't been this breathless since I met this woman who leapt into my life when I was reckless. Mothered my blessed kid, but was destined to exit early. Guess you could say I've been blessed with the best gifts. Reminiscing, holding a necklace in my clenched fist. Huh? It's funny how we move in sudden directions. Dedicated my life to the public's protection. Never remarry, cause love's an investment. Besides, I had

tape or if the DJ's up there, he's not really doing nothing. You know, he's just scratching over the DAC. And basically what we do is press up instrumental tracks to everything we do, because when rap started with what they did was, which was so ingenious, was to create a whole form of urban style music from just two turntables and two records and a microphone.

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The world thinks freedom is something you work for. Freedom is a gift from heaven. You can't get it. If God didn't give it to you, you don't have it. And if you have it, nobody can take it away. Right? Us Jews got a gift from God, freedom. They can put us in gas chambers, can put us in prison, we can sit in Siberia. We're still free. 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

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You kick off your sandal and shake out your hair, the salt on your shoulders like sparks in the air. There's silt on your ankles and sand on your feet, the river too shallow, the ocean too deep. You smile at your suffering, the sweetest reprieve. Why did you leave us? 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You kick off your sandals and shake out your hair. It's torn where you're dancing, it's torn everywhere. It's torn on the right and it's torn on the left. It's torn in the center, which few can accept. It's torn where there's beauty, it's torn where there's death. It's torn where there's mercy, but torn somewhat less. It's torn in the highest, from kingdom to crown. The messages fly, but the network is down. Bruised at the shoulder and cut at the wrist, the sea rushes home to its thimble of mist. The opposites falter, the spirals reverse, and Eve must re-enter the sleep of her birth. And up through the system, the worlds are withdrawn from every dominion the mind stood upon. And now that it's over, and now that it's done, the name has no number, not even the one. Come gather the pieces, all scattered and lost. The lie in what's holy, the light in what's not. The story's been written, the letter's been sealed. You gave me a lily, but now it's a field. You kick off your sandals and shake out your hair. It's torn where you're dancing, it's torn everywhere.

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1: 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I thought it was last Thursday, girl.